Drinks to the left. Drinks to the right. What? I fall for a girl, and I fall for a guy. I like to go in. I like to go out.

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1: 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Why is this team so loony? No, seriously, are you kidding me? Where's this director? He's a from? He's nothing without me.

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